Now, for those about to rock, we salute you. AC/DC with Mutt. Steve Miller's here with the tale of the Joker.

0: Wow, Ooh-Ah Barracuda Heart with Mud, AC/DC in that set. For those about to rock, we salute you, and we salute you. Thunder from Down Under, rocking their power up tour part number two. Through September the 29th, they end the tour in Philadelphia. However, as with all bands, maybe they'll add some more shows. They'll say, hey, we got to pay some bills. Let's add more shows. You never know, you know, right? Hey, SRV is coming up. I'll throw on the Scorpions. And Paul McCartney is next.
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0: SRV, Stevie Ray Vaughan, Caught in a Crossfire with Mud. What a great tune. Scorpions in that set. No one like you. No one like the Scorpions. You know, they're rocking their 60th anniversary tour going all over the place, plus a Vegas residency. 60 years of Scorpions greatness. Happy anniversary. The Police are coming up. Author on Alice in Chains in Boston. They're on deck, too.
1: 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Participants can only win one contest prize per person every 30 days, Monday through Friday, excluding holidays within 30 days, or the prize will be forfeited. Prizes will not be mailed or delivered. Any winner under the age of 18 must be accompanied by a parent or legal guardian. No trade or cash equivalent will be awarded for any contest prize. Any person or persons found to be in violation of these contest rules before, during, or after the respective contest or giveaway will be disqualified and will not be eligible for future contests or giveaways.
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3: Here's your Rock weather update. A heat advisory continues until 9 p.m. tonight. Slight chance of thunderstorms tonight. Otherwise, mainly clear skies. Lows dip down to about 72. Southwest winds around 5 miles an hour. Slight chance of thunderstorms with fog in spots early tomorrow. Daytime highs approaching 88. Sunshine mixed with clouds at times. That's your local forecast update. I'm meteorologist Ray Miller from the Rock Weather Center. Currently 84.
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0: Hey, look out, that rooster is coming to get you. Alice in Chains with Mud Boston in that set. Don't look back, don't ever look back. Always look ahead. Look ahead to the new fall season that will begin unofficially on Labor Day weekend, which is like, 21 days away. That's going to be pretty cool. The pumpkin spice will be a-brewing. Looking ahead to that, huh? Hey, Peter Frampton's coming up, author on Collective Soul, and The Police are on deck, too.
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1: ABC News, I'm Wayne Cabot. Military experts say North Korea is giving Iran missiles, but President Trump says North Korea has been, quote, unthreatening and respectful while he's been president. Tonight, he's ordering Defense Secretary Hegseth to pull back joint exercises with South Korea. Planned for this week, the order coming as Iran announces bounties of $30,000 on the heads of U.S. soldiers. Paradise is on pause in Hawaii.
2: Lala turning deadly, pummeling the Hawaiian Islands with torrential rains, life-threatening high surf, and damaging winds. At least one person killed in a car accident on hard-hit Big Island, where some areas have been inundated with more than 30 inches of rain.
1: ABC's Melissa Adan on the Big Island. The Trump administration says it will offer assistance where needed. Floods killing a seventh person in Indiana this week, a 31-year-old in Henry County. And now San Diego County reporting a new brush fire with zero containment so far. This is ABC News.
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2: Here's your Rock weather update. Slight chance of thunderstorms tonight. Otherwise, mainly clear skies. Lows level off around 72. Southwesterly winds around 5 miles an hour. Sunshine mixed with clouds at times, with fog in spots early tomorrow. Slight chance of thunderstorms. Highs level off around 88. Slight chance of thunderstorms tomorrow night. Lows dip down to about 68. That's your local forecast update. I'm meteorologist Ray Miller from the Rock Weather Center. Right now, it's 82 degrees.
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Hey, hey, hey, those Atlanta rockers, Collective Soul in December with Mutt. Peter Frampton's here, and baby, I love your way.

0: Yeah, what a great one from the Guess Who and the Tale of the American Woman with Mud. The Guess Who rocking a tour. They're back in action. Burton Cummings and Randy Bachman back together rocking a tour. How cool is that? Come on. The Guess Who on tour. Very cool. Joan Jett is coming up. I'll throw on Led Zepp. And Tom Petty is on deck too.
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3: Here's your Rock weather update. Slight chance of thunderstorms tonight. Otherwise, mainly clear skies. Lows level off around 72. Southwesterly winds around 5 miles an hour. Sunshine mixed with clouds at times, with fog in spots early tomorrow. Slight chance of thunderstorms. Highs level off around 88. Slight chance of thunderstorms tomorrow night. Lows dip down to about 68. That's your local forecast update. I'm meteorologist Ray Miller from the Rock Weather Center. Right now, it's 82 degrees.
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0: Yeah, the mighty, mighty Lead in the Ocean with Mud, the ocean of fans all over the place for Led Zepp. Congratulations to Robert Plant to receive the Americana Music Association's Lifetime Achievement Award in Nashville, Tennessee on September the 16th. Way to go, Robert Plant. Joan Jett is coming up. I'll throw on the Red Hot Chili Peppers and Kansas. They're on deck, too.
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0: $1,000 dead or alive. The reason U.S. troops at sea are being stretched so thin is because Iran has destroyed so many U.S. bases where the carriers normally stop, says the former Joint Chiefs Chairman Admiral Mike Mullen on ABC's This Week.
1: Obviously, these assets is hugely concerning, so there just isn't an easy place to go in terms of a port visit.
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6: Here's your Rock weather update. Slight chance of thunderstorms tonight. Otherwise, mainly clear skies. Lows level off around 72. Southwesterly winds around 5 miles an hour. Sunshine mixed with clouds at times, with fog in spots early tomorrow. Slight chance of thunderstorms. Highs level off around 88. Slight chance of thunderstorms tomorrow night. Lows dip down to about 68. That's your local forecast update. I'm meteorologist Ray Miller from the Rock Weather Center. Currently 77.
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0: Hey, look out. The Bad Company is coming to get you with the Bad Company with Mud Kansas in that set. Carry on, Wayward Son. Don't you cry no more, Kansas. They're rocking a tour with the Jefferson Starship and the very legendary Deep Purple. A hat trick trio trifecta of classic rock greatness on tour. Very cool. Hey, the top, they're coming up. Author on Tesla. And the Rolling Stones are next.
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0: Give me all your love in the top with Mud. Rolling Stones in that set. Brown Sugar Rolling Stones with that brand new album out, which is tremendous, called Foreign Tongues, 14 new tunes, plus a cool looking album cover as well. And the Stones, well, they're talking about getting back on the road in 2027. Come on, Stones, make it happen. The Clash, they're coming up. I'll throw on Def Lep and Rush. They're next.
1: 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Prizes will not be mailed or delivered. Any winner under the age of 18 must be accompanied by a parent or legal guardian. No trade or cash equivalent will be awarded for any contest prize. Any person or persons found to be in violation of these contest rules before, during, or after the respective contest or giveaway will be disqualified and will not be eligible for future contests or giveaways.
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3: Here's your Rock weather update. Slight chance of thunderstorms tonight. Otherwise, mainly clear skies. Lows level off around 72. Southwesterly winds around 5 miles an hour. Sunshine mixed with clouds at times, with fog in spots early tomorrow. Slight chance of thunderstorms. Highs level off around 88. Slight chance of thunderstorms tomorrow night. Lows dip down to about 68. That's your local forecast update. I'm meteorologist Ray Miller from the Rock Weather Center. Currently 77.
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0: Ow, the bikes, what are you doing? Def Lepp with Mud. We heard from Rush, and that's it. Now, Rush, they're on their 50-something tour, going all over, rocking through April of 2027, doing about 30 tunes a night in concert. So if you catch Rush in concert, you know you're going to get your money's worth. AC/DC, they're coming up. I'll throw on Skid Row and the Bloody Clash. They're on deck, too.
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2: ABC News, I'm Wayne Cabot. President Trump ordering the Pentagon to pull back on joint military exercises on the North Korean peninsula. Trump punishing South Korea for not helping his war against Iran. Also appeasing North Korea.
3: Citing his, quote, very good relationship with North Korea's supreme leader, Kim Jong-un. Trump also says the long-standing enemy has been unthreatening and respectful towards America during his presidency.
2: ABC's Andrea Fujii. The AP reporting President Trump's son-in-law, Jared Kushner, met in Egypt today with the leader of Hamas, a day before his scheduled meeting with Israel's prime minister. The trial against Tupac Shakur's accused killer begins in the morning in Las Vegas. On trial, Dwayne Davis, one-time South L.A. gang leader, known as Keefe D. Spider-Man Brand New Day is the highest grossing release ever for Sony and the second fastest film to earn $2 billion worldwide, doing it in three weekends. This is ABC News.
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7: Here's your Rock weather update. Slight chance of thunderstorms overnight. Otherwise, mainly clear skies. Lows dip down to about 72. Winds out of the southwest around 5 miles an hour. Slight chance of thunderstorms with fog in spots early Monday. High temperatures reach up to 88. Sunshine mixed with clouds at times. Partly cloudy Monday night. Slight chance of thunderstorms. Lows around 68. That's your local forecast update. I'm meteorologist Ray Miller from the Rock Weather Center. Right now, it's 77 degrees.
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0: Well, now you know that thunder only happens when it's raining. Fleetwood Mac and Dreams with Mud Sebastian Bach and Skid Row. And that said, 18 in life for you, son. Well, the former lead Sebastian Bach of Skid Row will now take over lead controls of the legendary Twisted Sister on their 50th anniversary tour as D is ill. Get well soon, D and Sebastian. Go rock that tour beginning in September. The Who, they're coming up for you. Author on The Offspring and Floyd, they're on deck too.
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0: Yes, the Who and the Tale of the Pinball Wizard with those crazy flipper fingers with my old school pinball. That's where it's at. Those old machines, they rock all the way. Don't rock them too much. Don't tilt the machine, but fun to play all the way. Come on. Old school pinball rocks. Aerosmith, they're coming up. Other on Queen. And John Mellencamp is next.
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3: Here's your Rock weather update. Slight chance of thunderstorms overnight. Otherwise, mainly clear skies. Lows dip down to about 72. Winds out of the southwest, around 5 miles an hour. Slight chance of thunderstorms with fog in spots early Monday. High temperatures reach up to 88. Sunshine mixed with clouds at times. Partly cloudy Monday night. Slight chance of thunderstorms. Lows around 68. That's your local forecast update. I'm meteorologist Ray Miller from the Rock Weather Center. Right now, it's 77 degrees.
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0: Yeah. Queen and the Killer Queen with Mud John Mellencamp in that set. Hurt So Good Johnny rocking his dancing word store going all over the place through the summer. What a show he puts on. Only doing top shelf classics in concert. He's so much fun. So entertaining. Dance routines. Great stories. Way to go, John Mellencamp. Hey, enjoy the remainder of your Sunday fun day because it will rock.
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1: ABC News, I'm Wayne Cabot. It runs out Monday. The U.S.-Iran Memorandum of Understanding. Neither side expressing interest in an agreement both sides have violated. Unclear what's next for the Strait of Hormuz, which President Trump says America intends to own. International crude higher back near 90. Gas prices up about a nickel in the last week. Iran's destruction of U.S. bases, where aircraft carriers normally stop, has troops fatigued, says former Joint Chiefs Chairman Mike Mullen on ABC's This Week.
2: Those places where we normally would go for some rest and relaxation, they weren't usable. So the planning with respect to that, I think you had to adjust on the fly, and it became very, very difficult to find a place to do that. So basically, you end up staying at sea.
1: President Trump telling the Pentagon to scale back military exercises with South Korea. This is ABC News.
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0: at your local forecast update. I'm meteorologist Ray Miller from the Rock Weather Center. Right now, it's 77 degrees.
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0: a huge sun, especially for people like me and people like you that like to turn it up nice and loud. How else are you going to listen to rock and roll? Come on. Autograph had the right idea there, and if they ever go on tour, they better have plenty of Sharpies handy. Stevie Ray Vaughan, inducted into the Rock and Roll Hall of Blues Heaven, August 27th, 1990, keeping his spirit alive. Next.
1: 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Participants can only win one contest prize per person every 30 days. Monday through Friday, excluding holidays within 30 days, or the prize will be forfeited. Prizes will not be mailed or delivered. Any winner under the age of 18 must be accompanied by a parent or legal guardian. No trade or cash equivalent will be awarded for any contest prize. Any person or persons found to be in violation of these contest rules before, during, or after the respective contest or giveaway will be disqualified and will not be eligible for future contests or giveaways.
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3: Here's your Rock weather update. Slight chance of thunderstorms overnight. Otherwise, mainly clear skies. Lows dip down to about 72. Winds out of the southwest, around 5 miles an hour. Slight chance of thunderstorms with fog in spots early Monday. High temperatures reach up to 88. Sunshine mixed with clouds at times. Partly cloudy Monday night. Slight chance of thunderstorms. Lows around 68. That's your local forecast update. I'm meteorologist Ray Miller from the Rock Weather Center. Right now, it's 77 degrees.
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0: Metallica. Now, if you had told me that they were going to cover a Bob Seger song, I would have said, come on. And they did a pretty good job of it. Well, Blue Oyster Cult put together a wonderful hot album. I mean, literally, Fire of Unknown Origin, and a great tune from 1981. Up next.
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3: Here's your Rock weather update. Slight chance of thunderstorms overnight. Otherwise, mainly clear skies. Lows dip down to about 72. Winds out of the southwest around 5 miles an hour. Slight chance of thunderstorms with fog in spots early Monday. High temperatures reach up to 88. Sunshine mixed with clouds at times. Partly cloudy Monday night. Slight chance of thunderstorms. Lows around 68. That's your local forecast update. I'm meteorologist Ray Miller from the Rock Weather Center. Right now, it's 77 degrees.
4: 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The

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And a good one from Soundgarden. Pat Benatar studied opera at the Juilliard School of Music and then came to the crossroads of rock and roll. And you know the right turn she made. Broke a lot of hearts.

0: you're feeling good, you're on a magic carpet ride. Steppenwolf's first album came out in 1968, and one song on it, Born to Be Wild, ended up on the soundtrack of Easy Rider, the 69 movie with Dennis Hopper and Peter Fonda. Well, because of the success of the movie and the first album from Steppenwolf, John Kay created another album later that year, 1968, and that song expresses his gratitude for the success of the first album. Magic Carpet Ride, Brian Adams, coming up.
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3: Here's your Rock weather update. Slight chance of thunderstorms overnight. Otherwise, mainly clear skies. Lows dip down to about 72. Winds out of the southwest around 5 miles an hour. Slight chance of thunderstorms with fog in spots early Monday. High temperatures reach up to 88. Sunshine mixed with clouds at times. Partly cloudy Monday night. Slight chance of thunderstorms. Lows around 68. That's your local forecast update. I'm meteorologist Ray Miller from the Rock Weather Center. Right now, it's 77 degrees.
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0: Supertramp from Breakfast in America. Now, that song always reminds me of the days when you can only get the radio in the car, at home, or in a store with a cool manager. So you'd be driving home from work or from somewhere else, and there'd be a long song on the radio, and it didn't end by the time he got home, so he had to sit in the driveway waiting for the song to finish. So you would always try to take the long way home. Hey, imagine this. Even though he was inducted into the Rock and Roll Hall of Heaven last July 22nd, 2025, his spirit lives on. We're talking about Ozzy and a song he put together just in case you were sitting somewhere and he came up behind you and scared you. Next.
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1: ABC News, I'm Wayne Cabot. It runs out Monday. The U.S.-Iran Memorandum of Understanding. Neither side expressing interest in an agreement both sides have violated. Unclear what's next for the Strait of Hormuz, which President Trump says America intends to own. International crude higher back near 90. Gas prices up about a nickel in the last week. Iran's destruction of U.S. bases, where aircraft carriers normally stop, has troops fatigued, says former Joint Chiefs Chairman Mike Mullen on ABC's This Week.
2: Those places where we normally would go for some rest and relaxation, they weren't usable. So the planning with respect to that, I think you had to adjust on the fly, and it became very, very difficult to find a place to do that. So basically, you end up staying at sea.
1: President Trump telling the Pentagon to scale back military exercises with South Korea. This is ABC News.
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6: Here's your Rock weather update. Slight chance for storms overnight. Otherwise, mainly clear skies. Lows level off around 72. Southwest winds around 5 miles an hour. Sunshine mixed with clouds at times, with fog. Early Monday, slight chance for storms. Highs around 88. Partly cloudy skies. Monday night, slight chance of thunderstorms. Lows dip down to about 68. That's your local forecast update. I'm meteorologist Ray Miller from the Rock Weather Center. Right now, it's 73 degrees.
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All Twisted Sister, bunch of guys dressed up like funny-looking women. Remember that on MTV? You went, wow, this is something. What a big change. And it's all about rebelliousness and what's rock and roll. Yeah. Want things to get better? Here's a song about a guy that is with a woman musician that played the accordion, and she would only practice all night.

0: Bob Seger had a friend, fellow Detroitian, Glenn Frey. Glenn Frey inducted into the Rock and Roll Hall of Fame January 18th, 2016. But in the 70s and 80s, they became really good friends. As a matter of fact, Bob Seger helped Glenn Frey get started. They went to Hollywood for a trip, and that's the song all about the experience Bob Seger gave us. Are you ready for a burner? Bad Company's Paul Rogers was in Paris, France. He looked out the hotel room window one night at sunset, and it became a song, and it's up next.
1: 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Prizes will not be mailed or delivered. Any winner under the age of 18 must be accompanied by a parent or legal guardian. No trade or cash equivalent will be awarded for any contest prize. Any person or persons found to be in violation of these contest rules before, during, or after the respected contest or giveaway will be disqualified and will not be eligible for future contests or giveaways.
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3: Here's your Rock weather update. Slight chance for storms overnight. Otherwise, mainly clear skies. Lows level off around 72. Southwest winds around 5 miles an hour. Sunshine mixed with clouds at times with fog. Early Monday, slight chance for storms. Highs around 88. Partly cloudy skies. Monday night, slight chance of thunderstorms. Lows dip down to about 68. That's your local forecast update. I'm meteorologist Ray Miller from the Rock Weather Center. Right now, it's 73 degrees.
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0: Tom Petty found this article in a Florida newspaper about a college girl who took some kind of a chemical, a psychedelic, and thought she could fly out the dorm window, which inspired that song. Hey, ZZ Top, our best goes out to Frank Beard, who's not feeling well. You can check it out on their website. But they've got one of the greatest songs ever about one of the greatest little towns in Texas. Next.
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0: building one down the Mississippi, thanks to the great lead singer Leslie West, who was inducted into the Rock and Roll Hall of Heaven December 23rd, 2020, keeping his spirit alive. What was the Mississippi Queen? I thought it was a riverboat going down the Mississippi, but apparently it's a young lady that put a smile on people's faces. Quiet Riot, turn it up. On the way.
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3: Here's your Rock weather update. Lows level off around 72 overnight under partly cloudy skies. Winds out of the south around 5 miles an hour. Sunshine mixed with clouds at times. Monday, chance for storms. Highs level off around 88. Partly cloudy Monday night, slight chance of thunderstorms, 68. Dry with seasonal temps Tuesday and Wednesday, and highs from the mid-80s to the upper 80s. That's your local forecast update. I'm meteorologist Ray Miller from the Rock Weather Center. Right now, it's 73 degrees.
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0: Boston lead singer on the first album, Brad Delp, wrote that song. Brad inducted into the Rock and Roll Hall of Heaven September 9, 2007, and his spirit lives on. Well, some thought it was a new dance, but Billy Squire said it was the way the record executives talked to him because he knew he was making money for him. Next.
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1: ABC News, I'm Wayne Cabot. Runs out Monday, the U.S.-Iran Memorandum of Understanding. Neither side expressing interest in an agreement both sides have violated. Unclear what's next for the Strait of Hormuz, which President Trump says America intends to own. International crude higher back near 90. Gas prices up about a nickel in the last week. Iran's destruction of U.S. bases, where aircraft carriers normally stop, has troops fatigued, says former Joint Chiefs Chairman Mike Mullen on ABC's This Week.
2: Those places where we normally would go for some rest and relaxation, they weren't usable. So the planning with respect to that, I think you had to adjust on the fly, and it became very, very difficult to find a place to do that. So basically, you end up staying at sea.
1: President Trump telling the Pentagon to scale back military exercises with South Korea. This is ABC News.
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6: Here's your Rock weather update. Lows dip down to about 73 overnight under partly cloudy skies. Southerly winds around 5 miles an hour. Chance for storms Monday. High temperatures reach up to 87. Sunshine mixed with clouds at times. Slight chance of thunderstorms Monday night. Lows level off around 69. Partly cloudy Tuesday with a high of 85. 88 Wednesday. That's your local forecast update. I'm meteorologist Ray Miller from the Rock Weather Center. Currently 73.
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In 1970, it was hard to find a job if you were a guy with long hair, and the five-man electrical band knew it, and they recorded that song the first time. 20 years later, Tesla redid it in front of a live crowd. Here's a good one from Journey, just in case you're losing out.

0: I've heard two different stories about this song. Bye Bye Love was a song originally done by the Everly Brothers and a couple of other bands. Everly Brothers, Don and Phil, a duo group from the 50s and early 60s. But in this case, it's about the guy dumping the girl. The Cars redid in their own style. Heart coming up.
1: 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Prizes will not be mailed or delivered. Any winner under the age of 18 must be accompanied by a parent or legal guardian. No trade or cash equivalent will be awarded for any contest prize. Any person or persons found to be in violation of these contest rules before, during, or after the respective contest or giveaway will be disqualified and will not be eligible for future contests or giveaways.
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3: Here's your Rock weather update. Lows dip down to about 73 overnight under partly cloudy skies. Southerly winds around 5 miles an hour. Chance for storms Monday. High temperatures reach up to 87. Sunshine mixed with clouds at times. Slight chance of thunderstorms Monday night. Lows level off around 69. Partly cloudy Tuesday with a high of 85. 88 Wednesday. That's your local forecast update. I'm meteorologist Ray Miller from the Rock Weather Center. Currently it's 72 degrees.
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0: If you were in high school in the late 60s, early 70s, you'll be able to identify with this song from Aerosmith. Whenever you would walk by a group of good-looking ladies, you had those 501 jeans on, buttoned down, hands in your pocket, penny loafers with a white athletic socks, and you'd do a shuffle, trying to look cool. Hey, Canadian rockers, great trio, Sound of Triumph on the way.
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1: ABC News, I'm Wayne Cabot. The new day means the end of the 90-day Memorandum of Understanding, and neither Iran nor the U.S. shows much interest in finding agreement to end the war. President Trump saying Friday the U.S. intends to own the Strait of Hormuz. The U.S. is substantially pulling back its joint military exercises on the Korean Peninsula, partly punishment for South Korea not helping America against Iran, and partly a way for Trump to appease North Korea.
2: Citing his, quote, very good relationship with North Korea's Supreme Leader Kim Jong-un. Trump also says the long-standing enemy has been unthreatening and respectful towards America during his presidency.
1: ABC's Andrea Fujii. Hayden Panettiere has died days shy of what would have been her 37th birthday. Cause of death not revealed for the star of the TV series Heroes, Nashville, among many other roles. Her father telling ABC News she was a bright light, a force of nature. This is ABC News.
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6: Here's your Rock weather update. Chance thunderstorms today. Otherwise, sunshine mixed with clouds at times. Daytime highs approaching 87. West winds 5 to 10 miles an hour. Slight chance of thunderstorms tonight. Lows level off around 69. Partly cloudy skies. Highs level off around 85. Tomorrow, sunshine mixed with clouds at times. That's your local forecast update. I'm meteorologist Ray Miller from the Rock Weather Center. Currently 72.
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Sour Tissue Red Hot Chili Peppers from the 1999 creation Californication. Probably the biggest album they ever put together. Now, we got one coming up from Rush right now. Something you don't ever want to take for granted, and they have the message.

0: They say that if you have a best friend of the opposite sex and you fall in love, it's a good relationship. On the other hand, sometimes you could fall in love and they eventually become your best friend. Either way, great song from the royalty of rock and roll known as Queen. Well, Thin Lizzy, Irish guys, I'm telling you, every time they would return to Dublin, they gave the crowd something they all wanted. And that song is up next.
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0: Bob Seger's debut album, Ramblin' Gamblin' Man, 1968. And at the time, it was called the Bob Seger System. Later, he changed it to Bob Seger and the Silver Bullet Band, of course. Hi, it's Irish Rock and Roll coming again. You, too, on the way.
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3: Here's your Rock weather update. Chance thunderstorms today. Otherwise, sunshine mixed with clouds at times. Daytime highs approaching 87. West winds 5 to 10 miles an hour. Slight chance of thunderstorms tonight. Lows level off around 69. Partly cloudy skies. Highs level off around 85. Tomorrow, sunshine mixed with clouds at times. That's your local forecast update. I'm meteorologist Ray Miller from the Rock Weather Center. Currently 72.
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0: combat rockers known as The Clash from the early 80s, and a song that gets everybody jumping around no matter where they are or what time of day it is. You know, they say that if you do about 10 minutes of exercise before you go to bed and 10 minutes when you wake up, you will have better nights and better days. And that's a great song to get you going. Pearl Jam up next.
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1: ABC News, I'm Brian Clark. Actress Hayden Panettiere died in South Carolina, where Greenville police said there were no signs of foul play or suspicious circumstances. There were no further details available, but the 36-year-old had been open about her struggles as a teen with substance abuse. She told Tamron Hall in May.
2: When I got to the point of looking in the mirror and seeing my eyes had turned yellow, and that I didn't recognize my body anymore.
1: President Trump said Sunday that he has instructed the Pentagon to scale down U.S. involvement in joint military exercises with South Korea, citing his good relationship with North Korea's Kim Jong-un, even as North Korea shares missile technology with Iran. The memorandum of understanding with Iran expires today. There's no sign of a deal to end the war, and record flooding in Indiana now blamed for at least 7 deaths since Tuesday. Hawaii cleans up from Hurricane Lala. This is ABC News.
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6: Here's your Rock weather update. Chance thunderstorms today. Otherwise, sunshine mixed with clouds at times. Daytime highs approaching 87. West winds 5 to 10 miles an hour. Slight chance of thunderstorms tonight. Lows level off around 69. Partly cloudy skies. Highs level off around 85. Tomorrow, sunshine mixed with clouds at times. That's your local forecast update. I'm meteorologist Ray Miller from the Rock Weather Center. Currently, it's 77 degrees.
0: The Rock, Campbellsville's home for classic rock.

What many consider the Foo Fighters' signature song, and also the very last song performed live by Taylor Hawkins, Everlong. Good morning, it's Lester. Happy Monday. I know that's kind of an oxymoron, a happy Monday, but really, if you keep positive, you fly through it a lot faster, especially when you're cranking up superset after superset of killer classic rock like us. Thanks for being with us.

0: Jimmy Page, Robert Plant openly admitting they stole the idea for that song from Joni Mitchell and her California hit. Going to California, of course, Zeppelin is what they came up with. Rock 106.7, The Morning Mayhem. Happy Monday, my friend. It is Lester, and I mean happy. See, you got to be positive. It's all this mental positivity that helps you get through the day and be excited about Mondays. Yeah, I know it's a mental thing. You got to keep pushing. Do got a chance of rain again today. Upper 80s, still thick, humid, sweaty stuff. Maybe a break by the end of the week, though. That's the good news. Also coming up, besides news, more weather, sports, things happening around Central Kentucky. Yeah, getting close to school, football season, all that. But we're also rocking. My friend, you and I are going to bark at the moon in just moments. Plus, here's some Skinner and the Police in seconds. Thanks for tuning in. 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

0: It's a song about stalking somebody, yet people still think it's a love song. Even though Stuart Copeland, Andy Summers, and Sting have all said in interviews that it's a stalking. Still gets input in weddings sometimes. It is Lester. Good morning. Thanks for listening. Have you ever wondered how 10,000 American cities got their name? Well, props to the Wall Street Journal. Over the weekend, I found a free version of this. If you search hard enough, you can look at it too if you'd like. Henry Gannett of the U.S. Geological Survey first published a list in 1902 and then updated in 1905, revealing the country's linguistic history, spanning colonization, independence, and westward expansion. And they dug it up. They analyzed the project's 334 pages, mapped the places, and those with over 5,000 people in 2020 made the final cut of over 10,000 cities and how they got their name. You can go check it out. Maybe your birth town, your parents' hometown might be on there, how it got its name. Just search out how 10,000 American cities got their name.
1: 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Prizes will not be mailed or delivered. Any winner under the age of 18 must be accompanied by a parent or legal guardian. No trade or cash equivalent will be awarded for any contest prize. Any person or persons found to be in violation of these contest rules before, during, or after the respective contest or giveaway will be disqualified and will not be eligible for future contests or giveaways.
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3: Here's your Rock weather update. Chance thunderstorms today. Otherwise, sunshine mixed with clouds at times. Daytime highs approaching 87. West winds 5 to 10 miles an hour. Slight chance of thunderstorms tonight. Lows level off around 69. Partly cloudy skies. Highs level off around 85. Tomorrow, sunshine mixed with clouds at times. That's your local forecast update. I'm meteorologist Ray Miller from the Rock Weather Center. Right now, it's 75 degrees.
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0: Izzy slash Axl Duff, the crew, Guns N' Roses. Welcome us all to the jungles. SRV, the late great before that. Moments from now, going to fire up another superset. Killer Classic Rock, my friend, from Grand Funk Railroad. Fleetwood Mac, Motley Crue. Going to blow some dust in the wind with Kansas as well. Coming up on this, Baby Boomers Recognition Day. Yeah, it's on the calendar. I had to relook at it. August 17th, according to the calendar from the Half Dollar Store down the street, is Baby Boomers Recognition Day. I did not know that. Baby Boomers, I guess, need to be recognized. They're feeling unappreciated? I don't know. I've never heard that before. But, again, it's on the calendar from the Half Dollar Store that somebody bought and put up back at the beginning of the year. It's also Black Cat Appreciation. You got a black cat? Appreciate that black cat today. National Love My Feet Day, Vanilla Custard Day, National Nonprofit Day. That's a great organization. Anybody that's a nonprofit doing good in our community, we love them. And finally, Thrift Shop Day for all the folks that like to do a little thrift shopping. There you go. Go out and do your favorite thrift store today and tell them you appreciate it.
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1: ABC News, I'm Brian Clark. It runs out today, the 60-day window set up by the Memorandum of Understanding between the U.S. and Iran. But there's still no sign of any sort of peace deal to end the war, and that has oil prices up again. Hurricane Lala dumped rain on Hawaii as it slid past the Big Island. It's now a tropical storm.
2: At one point, nearly 200,000 customers were without power, including small hospitals having to switch to backup generators. The governor crediting first responders for heroic rescue efforts.
3: They saved lives. They were able to pull an elderly woman out of a tree when her house washed away.
2: Officials say more than 200 structures were damaged or destroyed. The White House says it's monitoring conditions and ready to offer assistance.
1: ABC's Lionel Moise, the father of actress Hayden Panettiere, confirming to ABC News that his daughter, the star of shows like Heroes in Nashville, died Sunday in South Carolina. She was 36. This is ABC News.
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9: From the Fork Media News Desk, I'm Austin Armstrong. A Somerset man has been arrested after Kentucky State Police say a 2-year-old child was seriously injured and remains in critical condition. Kentucky State Police Post 11 in London says it received a call from Lake Cumberland Regional Hospital on August 13th regarding an unresponsive 2-year-old with serious injuries. Due to the severity of those injuries, the child was flown to the University of Kentucky, where the child remains in critical condition. Investigators say 22-year-old Jack D. Kelsey of Somerset was the child's sole caregiver at the time. Kelsey was arrested and charged with first-degree assault and first-degree criminal abuse of a child under 12 years old. The investigation remains ongoing and is led by Detective Keegan Bray with the Kentucky State Police, Post 11. An arrest has been made in connection with a missing person investigation that began 10 years ago. Cecil Burkhart of Manchester was reported missing of July 2016 after family members say they had not heard from him for about 2 weeks. Earlier this month, Kentucky State Police detectives received several new tips about Burkhart's disappearance. Through the investigation, detectives located human remains in Leslie County. The remains were sent to the state medical examiner's office, where an autopsy confirmed they belonged to Burkhart. The manner of death was ruled a homicide. Further investigation led detectives to obtain an arrest warrant for 41-year-old Jonathan D. Hacker of Manchester. He has been charged with kidnapping involving the victim's death, the murder, abuse of corpse, and tampering with physical evidence. The investigation remains ongoing. And in dramatic rescue on Interstate 65, a Kentucky State Police trooper is being credited with helping rescue 4 people from an overturned vehicle that was beginning to catch fire in Hardin County. The crash happened around 2:10 on Friday afternoon near the 87-mile marker of southbound on Interstate 65. Kentucky State Police say Trooper Blaine Miller was

0: held a hard-in in Elizabethtown where they were treated and released. And closer to home, a Columbia woman was arrested on Saturday following a traffic stop conducted by the Adair County Sheriff's Office. 46-year-old Francesca Camacho was charged with several offenses, including operating a motor vehicle under the influence, first-degree trafficking in a controlled substance involving methamphetamine, possession of drug paraphernalia, and first-degree promoting contraband. She was also charged with careless driving, no registration plates, no operator's license, and several insurance-related offenses. The arrest was made by Deputy Hunter Tweedy and was assisted by Deputy Nick Barber. And a reminder of a couple upcoming local meetings, the Camelsville City Council will hold its regular meeting tonight, Monday, August 17th at 6 p.m. Eastern time at the Camelsville Civic Center. That meeting is open to the public. And the site-based council at Green County High School will hold its regular monthly meeting Wednesday, August 19th at 3 p.m. Central Time in the conference room at the Green County High School. For more details on stories like these and more, be sure to check out our websites, myq104.com, kcountry1057.com, and wtcoradio.com.
1: 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Always keeping you weather aware.
2: Here's your Rock weather update. Chance thunderstorms today. Otherwise, sunshine mixed with clouds at times. Daytime highs approaching 87. West winds 5 to 10 miles an hour. Slight chance of thunderstorms tonight. Lows level off around 69. Partly cloudy skies. Highs level off around 85. Tomorrow, sunshine mixed with clouds at times. That's your local forecast update. I'm meteorologist Ray Miller from the Rock Weather Center. Right now, it's 75 degrees.
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giving that heart a jump start. Nikki Sixx, urban legend or real? Well, they got a great song on it. That's all that matters. It's Lester. Everything's all right now, my friend, as we continue superset after superset, a killer classic rock just for you, absolutely free. Paul Rogers, Simon Kirk, and Free Now.

0: A little Monday morning Mac attack with the band that sadly none of us will get to see ever again. Fleetwood Mac, of course, with the passing of Christine McVie. Stevie Nicks has walked out of press conferences with people asking, when will you guys return and do a reunion? And she said, Christine's dead. We won't be reuniting. Mick Fleetwood has said it multiple times. So people holding out. Again, they think money can buy everything. I don't think that's going to buy a Fleetwood Mac reunion. 106.7 FM, AM 1450, and streaming at WTCORadio.com. 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
2: Swung on first. High, deep, left field. There it goes. A three-run go-ahead blast for A. Eugenio Suarez.
3: They're waving around Friedel. Up throwing Anthony. Throw to the plate. Not in time. And the Reds walk it off at 11. 6-5.
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3: Here's your Rock weather update. Chance for storms today. Otherwise, sunshine mixed with clouds at times. High temperatures reach up to 87. Winds out of the west, 5 to 10 miles an hour. Slight chance of thunderstorms tonight. Lows level off around 69. Partly cloudy skies. High temperatures reach up to 85 tomorrow. Sunshine mixed with clouds at times. That's your local forecast update. I'm meteorologist Ray Miller from the Rock Weather Center. Right now, 73.
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0: The ultimate use of a gong in a classic rock song. And one of the all-time greats, of course, Bohemian Rhapsody. It is Queen there, Lester here, Van Halen, Bon Jovi, Joan Jett, Eddie Money coming up as we rock across the top of the hour on this, the 17th of August. If you didn't know, a couple major advertising cultural things happened. For instance, 15 years, Chevrolet used the song Like a Rock, being associated with Bob Seger. Started 1989. Sadly, on this date, after 15 years, 2004, Chevy stopped using Like a Rock as their campaign to promote their trucks. Another one started on this date, 1995, at the point where it was one of the most expensive purchases to buy the rights to a song. Microsoft. Remember it? 1995. What song did they buy the rights to use in a TV campaign? Yeah. Windows 95. Start You Up. Mm-hmm. Of course, they used the Stone Start Me Up, but yep, you start yourself up. Windows 95. 1995. Microsoft debuted that Start Me Up campaign on this date.
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3: ABC News, I'm Brian Clark. The two-month window that was supposed to allow for negotiations to end the war between the U.S. and Iran expires today, and there's no agreement. President Trump now saying he may soon declare the Strait of Hormuz American territory. Ukraine over the weekend launched one of its biggest attacks on Russia, says ABC's Lama Hassan.
4: This was a massive attack, the Russian defense ministry saying it destroyed more than 800 Ukrainian drones overnight. Moscow's mayor adding that some 600 drones were detected heading toward the Russian capital, shooting down a third of them, but still at least seven people across Russia were killed.
3: Actress Hayden Panettiere has died. Her father confirming she passed away Sunday in South Carolina. The star of Heroes in Nashville was 36. No cause has been announced. Now, Tropical Storm Lala brushing past Hawaii. It's blamed for at least one death, while the death toll in record flooding in Indiana is now up to at least seven people. This is ABC News.
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14: From the Fork Media News Desk, I'm Austin Armstrong. A Somerset man has been arrested after Kentucky State Police say a two-year-old child was seriously injured and remains in critical condition. Kentucky State Police Post 11 in London says it received a call from Lake Cumberland Regional Hospital on August 13th regarding an unresponsive two-year-old with serious injuries. Due to the severity of those injuries, the child was flown to the University of Kentucky, where the child remains in critical condition. Investigators say 22-year-old Jack D. Kelsey of Somerset was the child's sole caregiver at the time. Kelsey was arrested and charged with first-degree assault and first-degree criminal abuse of a child under 12 years old. The investigation remains ongoing and is led by Detective Keegan Bray with the Kentucky State Police Post 11. An arrest has been made in connection with a missing person investigation that began 10 years ago. Cecil Burkhart of Manchester was reported missing of July 2016 after family members say they had not heard from him for about 2 weeks. Earlier this month, Kentucky State Police detectives received several new tips about Burkhart's disappearance. Through the investigation, detectives located human remains in Leslie County. The remains were sent to the state medical examiner's office, where an autopsy confirmed they belonged to Burkhart. The manner of death was ruled a homicide. Further investigation led detectives to obtain an arrest warrant for 41-year-old Jonathan D. Hacker of Manchester. He has been charged with kidnapping involving the victim's death, the murder, abuse of corpse, and tampering with physical evidence. The investigation remains ongoing. And in dramatic rescue on Interstate 65, a Kentucky State Police trooper is being credited with helping rescue 4 people from an overturned vehicle that was beginning to catch fire in Hardin County. The crash happened around 2:10 on Friday afternoon near the 87-mile marker of southbound on Interstate 65. Kentucky State Police say Trooper Blaine Miller was nearby responding to another incident and arrived almost immediately. He found a vehicle on its side with 4 people trapped inside as it began smoking and catching fire. Trooper Miller breached the vehicle's windshield, climbed inside, and helped remove all 4 occupants to safety. Investigators say a tractor trailer merged into the right lane and forced the Honda CR-V off the roadway. The SUV rolled several times before coming to a rest on its side. All 4 occupants, who were from Louisville, suffered minor injuries. They were taken to Baptist Health Hardin in Elizabethtown, where they were treated and released. And closer to home, a Columbia woman was arrested on Saturday following a traffic stop conducted by the Adair County Sheriff's Office. 46-year-old Francesca Camacho was charged with several offenses, including operating a motor vehicle under the influence, first degree, trafficking in a controlled substance involving methamphetamine, possession of drug paraphernalia, and first degree, promoting contraband. She was also charged with careless driving, no registration plates, no operator's license, and several insurance-related offenses. The arrest was made by Deputy Hunter Tweedy and was assisted by Deputy Nick Barber. And a reminder of a couple upcoming local meetings. The Campbellsville City Council will hold its regular meeting tonight, Monday, August 17th at 6 p.m. Eastern time at the Campbellsville Civic Center. That meeting is open to the public. And the site-based council at Green County High School will hold its regular monthly meeting Wednesday, August 19th at 3 p.m. Central Time in the conference room at the Green County High School. For more details on stories like these and more, be sure to check out our websites, myq104.com, kcountry1057.com, and wtcoradio.com.
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11: Here's your Rock weather update. Chance for storms today. Otherwise, sunshine mixed with clouds at times. High temperatures reach up to 87. Winds out of the west, 5 to 10 miles an hour. Slight chance of thunderstorms tonight. Lows level off around 69. Partly cloudy skies. High temperatures reach up to 85 tomorrow. Sunshine mixed with clouds at times. That's your local forecast update. I'm meteorologist Ray Miller from the Rock Weather Center. Right now, 73.
2: 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The

40th anniversary tomorrow of that album being released. Slippery When Wet, Bon Jovi, of course. And you give love a bad name. Lasseter rocking through a beautiful Monday morning. See, you got to be positive. I don't care what it's like. Crappy, hot, humid, rainy. It's beautiful. Positive thinking on a Monday. And, of course, it's the beautiful killer classic rock of Styx now.

0: that big drum crescendo. A couple tickets to paradise. Late great Eddie Money. Thank you so much for listening to the Morning Mayhem. 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The Morning Mayhem. 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Thank you so much for listening.
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0: the Rock and Roll Hall of Famers from a couple years ago, Lou Gramm, Mick Jones and company, Foreigner, Urgent, The Morning Mayhem, Rock 106.7. How you doing? It's Lester. It's that time of year where the school year is quickly approaching. Folks were heavily buying the back-to-school stuff this last weekend I saw in the stores. And also, high school sports season right around the corner. A lot of hometown fall festivals, celebrations. 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
1: 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Prizes will not be mailed or delivered. Any winner under the age of 18 must be accompanied by a parent or legal guardian. No trade or cash equivalent will be awarded for any contest prize. Any person or persons found to be in violation of these contest rules before, during, or after the respective contest or giveaway will be disqualified and will not be eligible for future contests or giveaways.
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3: Here's your Rock weather update. Chance for storms today. Otherwise, sunshine mixed with clouds at times. High temperatures reach up to 87. Winds out of the west, 5 to 10 miles an hour. Slight chance of thunderstorms tonight. Lows level off around 69. Partly cloudy skies. High temperatures reach up to 85 tomorrow. Sunshine mixed with clouds at times. That's your local forecast update. I'm meteorologist Ray Miller from the Rock Weather Center. Right now, 73.
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0: Billy Squire, My Kind of Lover, Shake It Up from the Cars, Eagles, Heartache Tonight, going to fire up another superset, Killer Classics, Poison's going to drop by, David Bowie, AC/DC rocking us in this next superset as we get into this 17th of August. If you write numbers at work, 8/17/26 today. Not a lot on the calendar, too. National Nonprofit Day, Black Cat Appreciation Day, Thrift Shop Day. You like to go thrifting? National Love My Feet Day, Vanilla Custard Day, and finally, Baby Boomers Recognition Day. Yeah, because baby boomers got to be recognized. Them and their poor, subtle egos.
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1: ABC News, I'm Brian Clark. No sign at all of a deal to end the war between the U.S. and Iran, but what is ending today? The 60-day window for talks that was set up by the Memorandum of Understanding. President Trump Sunday said he'd ordered the U.S. to cut back on military exercises with South Korea, pointing to his good relationship with North Korea's leader. Opening statements today in the trial of the man charged in the murder 30 years ago of rapper Tupac Shakur. Las Vegas prosecutors say Dwayne Davis ordered the attack. ABC's Alex Stone is in Las Vegas.
2: Davis spoke exclusively to ABC News from inside jail.
3: They don't have no evidence against me.
2: For years, Davis has bragged about his role in the killing, even publishing a book admitting to being in the shooter's Cadillac.
3: A guy wrote that book, Elijah's Game, Details of My Life.
2: But now he says those were all lies to sell books.
1: At least seven people were killed in storms and flooding in Indiana. This is ABC News.
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11: From the Fork Media News Desk, I'm Austin Armstrong. A Somerset man has been arrested after Kentucky State Police say a 2-year-old child was seriously injured and remains in critical condition. Kentucky State Police Post 11 in London says it received a call from Lake Cumberland Regional Hospital on August 13th regarding an unresponsive 2-year-old with serious injuries. Due to the severity of those injuries, the child was flown to the University of Kentucky, where the child remains in critical condition. Investigators say 22-year-old Jack D. Kelsey of Somerset was the child's sole caregiver at the time. Kelsey was arrested and charged with first-degree assault and first-degree criminal abuse of a child under 12 years old. The investigation remains ongoing and is led by Detective Keegan Bray with the Kentucky State Police, Post 11. An arrest has been made in connection with a missing person investigation that began 10 years ago. Cecil Burkhart of Manchester was reported missing of July 2016 after family members say they had not heard from him for about 2 weeks. Earlier this month, Kentucky State Police detectives received several new tips about Burkhart's disappearance. Through the investigation, detectives located human remains in Leslie County. The remains were sent to the state medical examiner's office, where an autopsy confirmed they belonged to Burkhart. The manner of death was ruled a homicide. Further investigation led detectives to obtain an arrest warrant for 41-year-old Jonathan D. Hacker of Manchester. He has been charged with kidnapping involving the victim's death, the murder, abuse of corpse, and tampering with physical evidence. The investigation remains ongoing. And in dramatic rescue on Interstate 65, a Kentucky State Police trooper is being credited with helping rescue four people from an overturned vehicle that was beginning to catch fire in Hardin County. The crash happened around 2:10 on Friday afternoon near the 87-mile marker of southbound on Interstate 65. Kentucky State Police say Trooper Blaine Miller was nearby responding to another incident and arrived almost immediately. He found a vehicle on its side with four people trapped inside as it began smoking and catching fire. Trooper Miller breached the vehicle's windshield, climbed inside, and helped remove all four occupants to safety. Investigators say a tractor trailer merged into the right lane and forced the Honda CR-V off the roadway. The SUV rolled several times before coming to a rest on its side. All four occupants, who were from Louisville, suffered minor injuries. They were taken to Baptist Health Hardin in Elizabethtown, where they were treated and released. And closer to home, a Columbia woman was arrested on Saturday following a traffic stop conducted by the Adair County Sheriff's Office. 46-year-old Francesca Camacho was charged with several offenses, including operating a motor vehicle under the influence, first-degree trafficking in a controlled substance involving methamphetamine, possession of drug paraphernalia, and first-degree promoting contraband. She was also charged with careless driving, no registration plates, no operator's license, and several insurance-related offenses. The arrest was made by Deputy Hunter Tweedy and was assisted by Deputy Nick Barber. And a reminder of a couple upcoming local meetings. The Campbellsville City Council will hold its regular meeting tonight, Monday, August 17th at 6 p.m. Eastern time at the Campbellsville Civic Center. That meeting is open to the public. And the site-based council at Green County High School will hold its regular monthly meeting Wednesday, August 19th at 3 p.m. Central Time in the conference room at the Green County High School. For more details on stories like these and more, be sure to check out our websites, myq104.com, kcountry1057.com, and wtcoradio.com.
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9: Here's your Rock weather update. Chance for storms today. Otherwise, sunshine mixed with clouds at times. High temperatures reach up to 87. Winds out of the west, 5 to 10 miles an hour. Slight chance of thunderstorms tonight. Lows level off around 69. Partly cloudy skies. High temperatures reach up to 85 tomorrow. Sunshine mixed with clouds at times. That's your local forecast update. I'm meteorologist Ray Miller from the Rock Weather Center. Currently, it's 72 degrees.
0: The Rock, Campbellsville's home for classic rock.

Ricky Rocket, Bobby Dahl, CC DeVille, and Brett Michaels sadly couldn't come to terms on money and didn't tour this year again. It's last year. We're rolling. Speaking of money, taking it and running with the Steve Miller Band now as we continue this superset of killer classics back to back to back. Absolutely free for you, my friend.

0: The girl's got the rhythm. She's the one driving the bus, guys, in case you didn't know. Speaking of AC/DC, this was the last time that they played a support act role. 1980. Yep. This date forward from 1980, they were never a support act again except for one time. And that was 2003 when they opened for the Rolling Stones. Yep. AC/DC. Last time they were a support act on this date in 2003, they were number two on the lineup at the Toledo Speedway. Toledo Speedway Jam 2 in Toledo, Ohio. ZZ Top was the top bill. Then AC/DC, Sammy Hagar, Humble Pie, and others under it. One thing that was great about that show, the advertising, the posters they printed, you can still see it online. Just put Toledo Speedway Jam 2 and you can see the poster for it. 800 kegs of beer. Drinking age 18 in Ohio. That was actually on the poster promoting AC/DC in concert. Yeah, the last time they were a support act, too, on this date.
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0: Another one of the icons of rock that you count on hearing every time you tune in to Rock 106.7, home of the legends and the icons of rock. Will we hear and see the Stones next year playing live? That's the big what in 2027. You know, they just put out a new album. Got a little bit of play. Got some cool stuff on it. Could play a few new songs along with all the great classics and charge a mint. Will it be a 12-15 show tour? Probably. But I think 2027, if Mick and Keith got it in them, I think we see a Stones tour next year. Fingers crossed. Coming up, another superset, killer classic rock on the way. Tesla, Night Ranger, 38 Special, all before the top of the hour. Thank you so much for sharing the morning with us today.
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3: Here's your Rock weather update. Chance for storms today. Otherwise, sunshine mixed with clouds at times. High temperatures reach up to 87. Winds out of the west, 5 to 10 miles an hour. Slight chance of thunderstorms tonight. Lows level off around 69. Partly cloudy skies. High temperatures reach up to 85. Tomorrow, sunshine mixed with clouds at times. That's your local forecast update. I'm meteorologist Ray Miller from the Rock Weather Center. Currently, it's 72 degrees.
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0: Proud to be rocking you into the morning and midday, and of course through the afternoon and into the night with nothing but superset after superset of killer classic rock, absolutely free. Matter of fact, in moments, this next one's going to include Def Leppard. We'll also do some Aerosmith, Pink Floyd, absolutely free. It's what we do for you, my friend, serving up killer classic after killer classic. It is Lester. So I slide out the door. A reminder about two things that happen in the advertising world that virtually every one of us was touched or will remember. Those are big campaigns. For instance, 1995, Microsoft paid a record amount to use a Rolling Stones classic to announce Windows 95. Do you remember it? See, you said it right. Start Me Up. 1995, Microsoft paid the rights to use Start Me Up in their campaign on this date, 1995. Now, another one. Ran for 15 years, Like a Rock. You remember that Seeger tune? What was it advertising? How good did it do for 15 years? Like a Rock. See? Chevy trucks, right? Yeah. Chevy, Like a Rock. 15 years, they ran that campaign from 89 to this date in 2004 when they stopped using it. Yeah, some memorable campaigns from our past.
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5: 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There it goes. A three-run go-ahead blast for A. Eugenio Suarez.
6: 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Up throwing Anthony. Throw to the plate, not in time. And the Reds walk it off at 11, 6-5.
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0: seeing Sean Hannity right there, there I was. Then the other thing is, Ryan, you went Friday night. You left early so you could go watch Dane Key play in the preseason game.
1: Correct.
0: And you got to see Dane Key and his brother play together in a game. That had to be very cool.
1: It was such a special moment because they had never played on the same team ever. They're like 6 years apart. So never in youth league, high school, college, never on the same team ever. And they do it in the NFL with the Broncos. They both played nearly the entire first half. I know Dante and Nicole were fighting back tears at times because it was kind of special to see them both on the field with the Broncos in the NFL. And by the way, it was one of the few times, I think it was maybe the first time in NFL history, two brothers on the same team played against two brothers on the other team.
0: Oh, really? They did that? Yeah. Who were they playing on the other team?
1: I think their last name was Terrell. There were a couple cornerbacks.
0: Yeah, I mean, there's probably not that many brothers in history that have ever gotten to play together, right? I mean, there's some, but it wouldn't be a ton. So they're kind of in history there, even in the preseason, right?
1: Yeah. There's been a lot of brothers play, but not on the same team. There's been only like maybe a dozen or so.
0: Well, that's very neat. Did you get emotional? You tend to get emotional.
1: I got to admit, man, you get the chili bumps when you look out there and you see these kids that were playing football in my backyard 10 years ago. Now they're playing in the NFL. It is pretty cool.
0: Now, that's objectively cool. From Ryan's backyard to the NFL, Drew, what a dream right there. And everybody could say, right now, kids could go play in Ryan's backyard and still end up in the NFL.
2: Yeah, watch out for the pee while you're back there. But, yeah, I mean, no, you can't. From the very bottom, the lower than the bottom, to the absolute top.
3: But the road to the NFL goes through Ryan's house.
0: Goes through Masterson Station. Right. That's all Dane got to catch, right?
1: First catch in the NFL. Yeah, they only threw him one ball and he caught it. But he played nearly the entire first half, so I feel pretty good about he's going to be able to make the roster.
0: That's what I'm going to say. Do you think he's going to make the roster or the practice squad?
1: I think he will now, going into the game. Because he didn't really know how much he was going to play. But, well, just that they put him on the field so much. I didn't know how much he was going to play going to the game Friday night.
0: Did you get there on time?
1: No. Missed the Broncos' first possession that Bo Nix and the starters played. Missed that, and they scored a touchdown. We got there to see Dane and Devin play, though, the whole time.
0: That's what you wanted anyway, right? Yeah. 859-280-2287. Text machine is 772-774-5254. Shannon, right next door to me is the studio for ESPN Deportes.
1: Mm.
0: So if we want, sometimes we can just trade out shows. I'll do that one.
3: We'll just dip into their programming?
0: I'll just go.
3: Oh, you'll
0: we'll
3: go
0: just
3: over
0: flip
3: there.
0: It. Well, accidentally flip it, right? Oh. Like, I'll go on ESPN Deportes. They can host this.
3: Oh, well, you guys know Spanish? Because I don't know it.
0: No, but we'll just act like it's normal. We'll take a break. Be right back. It's KSR.
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0: This is Matt Jones with KSR, and summertime is finally here. 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
8: It's a jam-packed agenda today for Fayette County Public Schools. Superintendent on leave Dr. Demetrius Liggins' retirement will be addressed. He submitted his notice on Thursday, one day after the credit rating downgrade from Moody's, claiming that was the final straw while accusing the school board of fraud and waste. Liggins said the students, teachers, and taxpayers of FCPS deserve better. Dr. Bill Bradford will continue to lead the district. An FBI 10 most wanted fugitive with ties to Lexington is captured in Mississippi Wednesday. Gregory Henderson Jr. evaded law enforcement for 3 years before that arrest. He's accused of leading a violent neighborhood gang in Indianapolis, running a dogfighting enterprise, and a drug trafficking network that has ties to Louisville and Cincinnati. The 542nd addition to the FBI's list is now in jail. I'm Lee Mowen.
7: This is the Kentucky News Network.
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0: So today is my day with the aux cord. Shannon and I last night sat down to do it, and I was like, this will be paralysis by analysis, right? There's so much I could play.
3: Right. But you've only got six songs.
0: But I've only got six songs, so what am I going to do? So I just played the six songs that I've played the most in the last month, okay? And this was number one. I love this song. I was here for this. I was at this concert. This was Willie Nelson's 90th birthday, and it was Tyler Childers singing this song. And Shannon, I think this is, the voice is amazing. Turn it up for just a second.

0: New week, new sports, Kentucky. How are you? I'm Scott Fitzgerald. Let's jump in and talk some round ball. University of Kentucky men's basketball set to get a serious test before the regular season. Sources say both of the Wildcats exhibition opponents are now scheduled to come from the Big 12, with Texas Tech already confirming themselves as one of them. The other hasn't been announced yet, but the rumor mill says it could come soon. We'll let you know right here on this Kentucky News Network station. Meanwhile, Louisville basketball is climbing in the national rankings after landing former North Carolina star Seth Trimble. CBS Sports insider John Rothstein now has the Cardinals ninth in his preseason rankings, up from 17th earlier in the offseason. Trimble averaged 14 points and nearly 4 rebounds and 3 assists per game last season at North Carolina. University of Kentucky football getting some positive signs from its wide receiver room. Arkansas transfer Jacaden Ferguson is drawing praise from head coach Will Stein, who says the 6'2" speedster hasn't missed a practice rep and shown that he can make plays. Ferguson could emerge as big play threat for the Wildcats. And former Kentucky star Za'Darius Smith is coming out of retirement. The three-time Pro Bowler is expected to sign with Cleveland after passing his physical. Smith logged 11 sacks at Kentucky. The Reds dropped a 7-1 decision to Miami yesterday, losing their series 3-1. Nick Lodolo, the bright spot, he threw 5 scoreless innings on 73 pitches. That in his second start back from a finger blister. Tyler Stevenson hit a pinch-hit home run on his 30th birthday, but Miami scored 5 times in the ninth to put the game away. The Reds now open a 5-game, 4-day series with St. Louis. It is a doubleheader and a makeup game. Rhett Lauder will start Game 2 for Cincinnati. A starter has not been named for Game 1. And golf, Kentucky's own Justin Thomas finished tied for 47th at the FedEx St. Jude Championship. He shot a 2 over 282 for the tournament. He closed with a 3 over 73 yesterday. The winner, of course, world number 1 Scottie Scheffler. He finished at 17 under, 8 shots ahead of runner-up Siwoo Kim. Scheffler takes the lead now in the FedEx Cup standings heading into next week's BMW Championship. That's a look at your sports, Kentucky. Make it a great week. I'm Scott Fitzgerald.
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10: So I was a little surprised this was in my top 6.
11: Yeah, I'm very surprised.
10: But I do like it. I will admit, on a drive from Lexington to Louisville, you catch me around Wadi, I might be singing this.
11: Is it Tom Jones?
10: Yes. Because it's just great. Turn it up, Shannon. Come on. There you go, Ryan. You know you like it.
11: I know the song. I never would have in a million years thought you'd put it on your list.
10: Well, I didn't put it. I mean, this is just what I play. But this is one, like, if I'm feeling myself, I might sing in the car.
11: And then roll the windows up so your guy beside you doesn't hear you.
10: Yeah, nobody can see it. That's why I do it in Wadi. I won't pass anybody.
12: You can go ahead and give us, I mean, we're all friends here. You can give it a try here on the show.
10: On the podcast, you're going to hear me just a cappella.
12: No judgment.
10: Singing Delilah.
12: Here,
10: I'm not.
12: Here it comes. Here, go ahead.
10: I can't. Right here's the place. This is where.

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1: I can just picture him on his back porch smoking like he does. Listen to this.
0: When I hear this song, I appreciate it. Are you going to add this to the Alice Bluegrounds?
2: You know, we're gonna start covering this. Next time we play Tin Roof, we'll be covering Pat McAfee smoking. The answer is no. I'm sorry, Eric. I don't like it.
0: That's crazy. I would have thought it sounds just like something you would like.
2: Yeah. Well.
0: Oh, well. By the way, so I guess the State Fair show is canceled.
3: Canceled. We're not going to State Fair Friday.
0: So apparently we are going to Alumni Hall in Lexington.
3: At the Summit.
0: The apparel store. So I guess, I don't know what happened. No State Fair in Louisville. Now Alumni Hall in Lexington.
3: Correct.
0: So I'm excited to go to Alumni Hall, but we've gone to State Fair for a long time. Did they kick us out?
2: I think we caused so much trouble with that one guy that comes in with his MAGA stuff.
0: He always every year.
3: Always there for us.
0: He's always there.
2: Mm-hmm.
0: Well, all right. Sorry, State Fair.
2: You're not going to keep me out. I'm going to be there like three different times anyway.
0: Yeah. Blame Billy.
2: Yeah,
0: he comes back and immediately starts
2: canceling gigs.
0: Starts canceling gigs left and right. He's on a marriage power trip.
2: Yep.
0: Well, thank you all very much. We'll be down. I'll be down here this week. We'll be, but still getting you ready. A lot of basketball tomorrow. A lot of football today. Well, a little. We also did other stuff. We'll see you later. 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
12: ABC News, I'm Brian Clark. 60 days since the U.S. and Iran signed a memorandum of understanding aimed at ending the war, no progress has been made. Today, President Trump threatened Oman. Oman is discussing plans to patrol the Strait of Hormuz alongside Iran, says ABC's Karen Travers at the White House.
13: Iran has said today that they are getting close to a final agreement where those two countries would figure out a way to manage the Strait of Hormuz. The administration, of course, has maintained that this can be under control of no country, despite the president in recent days saying the United States controls it.
12: The Supreme Court today denied President Trump's final request to appeal a $5 million judgment brought against him by writer E. Jean Carroll. The court has declined to rehear the case. Prosecutors in Massachusetts have rested their case in the Lindsay Clancy trial. She is the woman who has pled not guilty to killing her three young children. This is ABC News.
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20: From the Fork Media News Desk, I'm Austin Armstrong. A Somerset man has been arrested after Kentucky State Police say a 2-year-old child was seriously injured and remains in critical condition. Kentucky State Police Post 11 in London says it received a call from Lake Cumberland Regional Hospital on August 13th regarding an unresponsive 2-year-old with serious injuries. Due to the severity of those injuries, the child was flown to the University of Kentucky, where the child remains in critical condition. Investigators say 22-year-old Jack D. Kelsey of Somerset was the child's sole caregiver at the time. Kelsey was arrested and charged with first-degree assault and first-degree criminal abuse of a child under 12 years old. The investigation remains ongoing and is led by Detective Keegan Bray with the Kentucky State Police, Post 11. An arrest has been made in connection with a missing person investigation that began 10 years ago. Cecil Burkhart of Manchester was reported missing of July 2016 after family members say they had not heard from him for about 2 weeks. Earlier this month, Kentucky State Police detectives received several new tips about Burkhart's disappearance. Through the investigation, detectives located human remains in Leslie County. The remains were sent to the state medical examiner's office, where an autopsy confirmed they belonged to Burkhart. The manner of death was ruled a homicide. Further investigation led detectives to obtain an arrest warrant for 41-year-old Jonathan D. Hacker of Manchester. He has been charged with kidnapping involving the victim's death, the murder, abuse of corpse, and tampering with physical evidence. The investigation remains ongoing. And in dramatic rescue on Interstate 65, a Kentucky State Police trooper is being credited with helping rescue 4 people from an overturned vehicle that was beginning to catch fire in Hardin County. The crash happened around 2:10 on Friday afternoon near the 87-mile marker of southbound on Interstate 65. Kentucky State Police say Trooper Blaine Miller was nearby responding to another incident and arrived almost immediately. He found a vehicle on its side with 4 people trapped inside as it began smoking and catching fire. Trooper Miller breached the vehicle's windshield, climbed inside, and helped remove all 4 occupants to safety. Investigators say a tractor trailer merged into the right lane and forced the Honda CR-V off the roadway. The SUV rolled several times before coming to a rest on its side. All 4 occupants, who were from Louisville, suffered minor injuries. They were taken to Baptist Health Hardin in Elizabethtown, where they were treated and released. And closer to home, a Columbia woman was arrested on Saturday following a traffic stop conducted by the Adair County Sheriff's Office. 46-year-old Francesca Camacho was charged with several offenses, including operating a motor vehicle under the influence, first degree, trafficking in a controlled substance involving methamphetamine, possession of drug paraphernalia, and first degree promoting contraband. She was also charged with careless driving, no registration plates, no operator's license, and several insurance-related offenses. The arrest was made by Deputy Hunter Tweedy and was assisted by Deputy Nick Barber. And a reminder of a couple upcoming local meetings. The Campbellsville City Council will hold its regular meeting tonight, Monday, August 17th at 6 p.m. Eastern Time at the Campbellsville Civic Center. That meeting is open to the public. And the site-based council at Greene County High School will hold its regular monthly meeting Wednesday, August 19th at 3 p.m. Central Time in the conference room at the Greene County High School. For more details on stories like these and more, be sure to check out our websites, myq104.com, kcountry1057.com, and wtcoradio.com.
11: 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Always keeping you weather aware.
1: Here's your Rock weather update. Chance of thunderstorms this afternoon. Otherwise, sunshine mixed with clouds at times. Daytime highs approaching 87. Winds out of the west, 5 to 10 miles an hour. Partly cloudy skies again. Tonight, slight chance for storms. Lows around 69. Daytime highs approaching 85. Tomorrow, sunshine mixed with clouds at times. That's your local forecast update. I'm meteorologist Ray Miller from the Rock Weather Center. Currently 81.
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0: know a couple of people that actually flew to Spain to get a good view of the recent eclipse, including, well, I don't know Brian May. We're not pals. I know who he is. Brian May of Queen did it as well. You know, he's big into science. He's really smart. And he posted some sweet photos on his Insta.
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1: 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Prizes will not be mailed or delivered. Any winner under the age of 18 must be accompanied by a parent or legal guardian. No trade or cash equivalent will be awarded for any contest prize. Any person or persons found to be in violation of these contest rules before, during, or after the respective contest or giveaway will be disqualified and will not be eligible for future contests or giveaways.
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3: Here's your Rock weather update. Chance thunderstorms this afternoon. Otherwise, sunshine mixed with clouds at times. Daytime highs approaching 88. Winds out of the northwest, 5 to 10 miles an hour. Slight chance of thunderstorms. Tonight, lows level off around 67. Partly cloudy skies. Daytime highs approaching 85. Tomorrow, a blend of clouds and sun. That's your local forecast update. I'm meteorologist Ray Miller from the Rock Weather Center. Currently 84.
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0: roses for you. I'm Kara. Always been a big fan of Grease, the movie, the musical, the songs from the movie. Remember Stockard Channing? She was Rizzo. She's so good. She was married to the same guy since 1990. He passed away like 12 years ago. I just read that she's like the depression set in slowly. Like it, by 2019, she realized she couldn't still live in Maine. That's where they were living. So she moved to London and she's now a recluse, which honestly, being a recluse in London doesn't sound half bad to me.
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1: ABC News, I'm Chuck Sievertson. After several appeals, the Supreme Court has refused for a final time to review its denial of a President Trump case. It upholds the $5 million judgment that Trump ended up paying E. Jean Carroll after being found liable for sexual abuse and defamation. A hearing is taking place related to Nick Reiner, accused of stabbing his parents, Rob and Michelle Reiner, to death last December. Reiner fighting for access to his trust fund to pay legal fees. ABC's Trevor Ault says of the fund's financial steward.
2: That steward says Nick Reiner is innocent until proven guilty. If he were to be acquitted of his parents' murders, he would get the money then. But they say if they gave him the money now and he were later found guilty, there would be no way of getting that money back.
1: The deal that President Trump signed at Versailles in June set a 60-day deadline for ending the war with Iran and reaching an accord on its nuclear program. The deadline was today. The stalemate continues. This is ABC News.
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10: Here's your Rock weather update. Chance of thunderstorms this afternoon. Otherwise, sunshine mixed with clouds at times. Daytime highs approaching 88. Winds out of the northwest, 5 to 10 miles an hour. Slight chance of thunderstorms. Tonight, lows level off around 67. Partly cloudy skies. Daytime highs approaching 85. Tomorrow, a blend of clouds and sun. That's your local forecast update. I'm meteorologist Ray Miller from the Rock Weather Center. Currently 84.
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